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10: Here's your river forecast. Lows dip down to about 65 tonight under overcast skies, southerly winds 5 to 10 miles an hour. Cloudy skies expected again tomorrow, thunderstorms likely. High temperatures reach up to 70. Thunderstorms likely tomorrow night. Lows dip down to about 59, overcast. I'm meteorologist Derek Kite on 94.9 and 99.1 The River. Right now, it's 81 degrees.
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6: Here's your river forecast.
7: Lows dip down to about 65
6: tonight
7: under overcast skies. Southerly winds 5 to 10 miles an hour. Cloudy skies expected again tomorrow. Thunderstorms likely. High temperatures reach up to 70. Thunderstorms likely tomorrow night. Lows dip down to about 59. Overcast. I'm meteorologist Derek Hite on 94.9 and 99.1 The River. Right now, it's 81 degrees.
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9: Here's your river forecast. Lows dip down to about 65 tonight under overcast skies. Winds out of the south, 5 to 10 miles an hour. Cloudy skies again tomorrow. Thunderstorms likely. High temperatures reach up to 70. Cloudy skies expected tomorrow night. Thunderstorms likely. Lows dip down to about 59. I'm meteorologist Derek Hite on 94.9 and 99.1 The River. Currently 79.
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3: Here's your river forecast. Lows dip down to about 65 tonight under overcast skies. Winds out of the south, 5 to 10 miles an hour. Cloudy skies again tomorrow. Thunderstorms likely. High temperatures reach up to 70. Cloudy skies expected tomorrow night. Thunderstorms likely. Lows dip down to about 59. I'm meteorologist Derek Hite on 94.9 and 99.1 The River. 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
3: Here's your river forecast. 64 tonight, under cloudy skies, winds out of the south, 5 to 10 miles an hour. Cloudy skies expected again tomorrow, thunderstorms likely. High temperatures reach up to 71. Overcast skies tomorrow night, thunderstorms likely. Lows level off around 59. I'm meteorologist Derek Height on 94.9 and 99.1 The River. Currently, it's 75 degrees.
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7: Here's your river forecast. 64 tonight, under cloudy skies, winds out of the south, 5 to 10 miles an hour. Cloudy skies expected again tomorrow, thunderstorms likely. High temperatures reach up to 71. Overcast skies tomorrow night, thunderstorms likely. Lows level off around 59. I'm meteorologist Derek Height on 94.9 and 99.1 The River. Currently, it's 75 degrees.
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3: Here's your river forecast. 64 tonight, under cloudy skies, winds out of the south, 5 to 10 miles an hour. Cloudy skies expected again tomorrow, thunderstorms likely. High temperatures reach up to 71. Overcast skies tomorrow night, thunderstorms likely. Lows level off around 59. I'm meteorologist Derek Height on 94.9 and 99.1 The River. Currently, it's 71 degrees.
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7: Here's your river forecast. 64 tonight, under cloudy skies, winds out of the south, 5 to 10 miles an hour. Cloudy skies expected again tomorrow, thunderstorms likely. High temperatures reach up to 71. Overcast skies tomorrow night, thunderstorms likely, lows level off around 59. I'm meteorologist Derek Height on 94.9 and 99.1 The River. Right now, 70.
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3: Here's your river forecast. 64 tonight, under cloudy skies, winds out of the south, 5 to 10 miles an hour. Cloudy skies expected again tomorrow, thunderstorms likely. High temperatures reach up to 71. Overcast skies tomorrow night, thunderstorms likely. Lows level off around 59. I'm meteorologist Derek Height on 94.9 and 99.1 The River. Right now, 70.
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3: Here's your river forecast. 64 tonight, under cloudy skies, winds out of the south, 5 to 10 miles an hour. Cloudy skies expected again tomorrow, thunderstorms likely. High temperatures reach up to 71. Overcast skies tomorrow night, thunderstorms likely. Lows level off around 59. I'm meteorologist Derek Height on 94.9 and 99.1 The River. 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

0: Here's your river forecast. Lows dip down to about 64 overnight, under cloudy skies, south winds 5 to 10 miles an hour. Cloudy skies expected again Friday, thunderstorms likely. Highs level off around 71. Thunderstorms likely Friday night, lows dip down to about 59. I'm meteorologist Derek Height on 94.9 and 99.1 The River. Right now, 70.
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0: Here's your river forecast. Lows dip down to about 64 overnight, under cloudy skies, south winds 5 to 10 miles an hour. Cloudy skies expected again Friday, thunderstorms likely, highs level off around 71. Thunderstorms likely Friday night, lows dip down to about 59. I'm meteorologist Derek Height on 94.9 and 99.1 The River. 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

0: 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Following these simple safety considerations can be the difference between a tragedy and a fun and memorable day on the river in Winnesheek County.
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2: Here's your updated forecast brought to you by Quickstar, supporting local weather and communities across the state. Cloudy skies expected overnight with lows around 63. Winds out of the southeast, 5 to 10 miles an hour. Cloudy skies expected again Friday. Storms likely. Daytime highs approaching 71. I'm meteorologist Derek Height on 94.9 and 99.1 The River. Currently, it's 70 degrees.
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2: Here's your updated forecast brought to you by Quickstar, supporting local weather and communities across the state. Cloudy skies expected overnight with lows around 63. Winds out of the southeast, 5 to 10 miles an hour. Cloudy skies expected again Friday. Storms likely. Daytime highs approaching 71. I'm meteorologist Derek Height on 94.9 and 99.1 The River. 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
2: Here's your updated forecast brought to you by Quickstar, supporting local weather and communities across the state. Cloudy skies expected overnight with lows around 63. Winds out of the southeast, 5 to 10 miles an hour. Cloudy skies expected again Friday. Storms likely. Daytime highs approaching 71. I'm meteorologist Derek Height on 94.9 and 99.1 The River. Currently 69.
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0: Here's your updated forecast brought to you by Quickstar, supporting local weather and communities across the state. Cloudy skies expected overnight with lows around 63. Winds out of the southeast, 5 to 10 miles an hour. Cloudy skies expected again Friday. Storms likely. Daytime highs approaching 71. I'm meteorologist Derek Height on 94.9 and 99.1 The River. 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
2: Here's your river forecast. Lows dip down to about 63 overnight under overcast skies. Winds out of the southeast, 5 to 10 miles an hour. Cloudy skies expected again Friday. Storms likely. Daytime highs approaching 71. Overcast skies Friday night. Storms likely. Lows dip down to about 61. I'm meteorologist Derek Height on 94.9 and 99.1 The River. Currently, it's 68 degrees.
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0: Here's your river forecast. The lowest dip down to about 63 overnight. Under overcast skies, winds out of the southeast, 5 to 10 miles an hour. Cloudy skies expected again Friday. Storms likely. Daytime highs approaching 71. Overcast skies Friday night. Storms likely. Lows dip down to about 61. I'm meteorologist Derek Hite on 94.9 and 99.1 The River. Currently, it's 68 degrees.
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0: Here's your river forecast. Lows dip down to about 63 overnight under overcast skies. Winds out of the southeast, 5 to 10 miles an hour. Cloudy skies expected again Friday. Storms likely. Daytime highs approaching 71. Overcast skies Friday night. Storms likely. Lows dip down to about 61. I'm meteorologist Derek Height on 94.9 and 99.1 The River. Right now, 67.
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1: Here's your river forecast. Lows dip down to about 63 overnight under overcast skies. Winds out of the southeast, 5 to 10 miles an hour. Cloudy skies expected again Friday. Storms likely. Daytime highs approaching 71. Overcast skies Friday night. Storms likely. Lows dip down to about 61. I'm meteorologist Derek Height on 94.9 and 99.1 The River. 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
3: Here's your river forecast. Thunderstorms likely today, otherwise overcast skies. Daytime highs approaching 71. Winds out of the east, 8 to 15 miles an hour. Cloudy skies tonight, storms likely 61. Mainly cloudy skies expected. Tomorrow, slight chance for showers, 78. I'm meteorologist Derek Height on 94.9 and 99.1 The River. Right now, 65.
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4: Here's your river forecast. Thunderstorms likely today, otherwise overcast skies. Daytime highs approaching 71. Winds out of the east, 8 to 15 miles an hour. Cloudy skies tonight, storms likely 61. Mainly cloudy skies expected tomorrow. Slight chance for showers, 78. I'm meteorologist Derek Height on 94.9 and 99.1 The River. Right now, 65.
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Would you cry if you saw me crying? 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

0: Friday morning with the River 94.9 and 99.1. I'm Josh Blake. Weekend weather on the way. Music from Lumineers, Benson Boone, Leo Sayer, Ambrosia, and also Carly Simon in just a little bit. It's time for the Radio Iowa News.
1: Radio Iowa, I'm O.K. Henderson. The owner of a Northeast Iowa meat processing plant plans to rebuild after a fire destroyed much of the AgriStar plant. AgriStar is Postville's largest employer, and the fire put hundreds of people out of work. The casino under construction in Cedar Rapids will open sooner than expected. Ken Pang is general manager of Cedar Crossing.
2: We originally planned for New Year's Eve, but, you know, we're preparing for a mid-November opening now.
1: Over 300 people will be hired to work in the casino when it opens. A 35-year-old Sioux City woman is charged with first-degree murder for allegedly shooting a man from Plymouth County she'd been staying with while the two were target shooting on his acreage. She says she shot the man in self-defense. 12% of Iowa intersections don't have a stop sign or a yield sign, and officials are warning motorists to stop if tall corn is blocking the view of other vehicles. Sioux County deputies have recently responded to collisions at rural intersections. Read more online at radioiowa.com.
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0: 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This is the River, KDHK HD2 Decorah and KDEC 1240 AM Decorah. Let's get you updated on what's happening in local news. Here's Darren Swenson.
7: A cause has been determined in the Tuesday fire, which destroyed the majority of the AgriStar meat and poultry processing plant in Postville. Postville Fire Chief Jeff Bohr says the fire was accidental and started in the facility's laundry room early Tuesday morning. As of Wednesday afternoon, Bohr estimated 75% of the structure was destroyed. Fortunately, no injuries were reported. 19 fire departments responded to the scene, and crews used more than 3 million gallons of water to fight the blaze. A Decorah man accused of attempted murder has been sentenced to probation. Court records say 24-year-old Hunter Youngblood was originally charged with attempted murder, willful injury resulting in bodily injury, first-degree harassment, domestic abuse assault, and assault causing bodily injury or mental illness in connection to a September of 2024 incident in Freeport. Youngblood now has entered a guilty plea to willful injury resulting in bodily injury, first-degree harassment, domestic abuse assault, and assault causing bodily injury or mental illness. He was sentenced to 5 years of supervised probation and fined $2,310. Youngblood was also ordered to pay nearly $5,000 in restitution. Court documents say as part of the plea deal, prosecution of the attempted murder charge has been deferred for 3 years. If Youngblood does not violate his probation in that time, the attempted murder charge will be dismissed. City of Waukon residents have until today to complete a survey as part of the process of updating the city's comprehensive plan. Michelle Barnes is with Upper Explorer Land Regional Planning Commission.
8: It's an online survey, but we have hard copies available at the public library, the Waukon Wellness Center, and the City Hall, along with drop boxes. So right now, encouraging everyone, take that community survey 5 minutes, and it would be great to have that feedback.
7: Barnes says it's important to hear from as many people as possible.
8: It is a great opportunity for people to provide feedback on what they like about Waukon right now and what they'd like more of in the future.
7: Barnes says after all of the information is gathered, a goal-setting session will be scheduled sometime this fall. And some concrete is scheduled to be poured soon on the new Mississippi River Bridge at Lansing. Clayton Burke with the Iowa Department of Transportation provides an update.
9: We're shooting for about an August 1st date for the first deck pour, where we place the concrete on those wooden forms. And we have to place it in three separate pours to load the truss correctly. So we will pour the Iowa portion of the bridge first on that August 1st-ish date, and then the Wisconsin portion, and then we'll flip and do the center portion. And the center portion is much larger, so they'll actually pour that from the center out in two directions. And so they'll be getting concrete from both Iowa and Wisconsin, and they'll have two paving machines spread that concrete over an entire day.
7: Burke says they are still committed to opening the bridge next spring. With news, I'm Darren Swenson.
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1: Here's your river forecast. Thunderstorms likely today, otherwise overcast skies. Daytime highs approaching 71. Winds out of the east, 8 to 15 miles an hour. Cloudy skies tonight, storms likely 61. Mainly cloudy skies expected tomorrow. Slight chance for showers, 78. I'm meteorologist Derek Hite on 94.9 and 99.1 The River. Right now, 65.
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Good morning. Ray Charles right there. Great version of America the Beautiful. It's Friday, TGIF with the Lumineers.

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Later on today, Caledonia Lions Hamburger Lunch, 11 until 1. The Quillen's parking lot in Caledonia. And hamburger, chips, and soda for $8. 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
1: A new study shows soil health and conservation are helping improve forage production. I'm Erin Anderson with the Brownfield Dairy Update. New research from the Soil Health Institute could help dairy farmers improve forage quality and overall sustainability on their operations. Dr. Maria Cloutier says Wisconsin farmers using reduced tillage and grazing are seeing more consistent forage production.
2: There is a 7% increase in organic carbon concentration in the low tillage fields. And we see that these grazed pastures have a 13% increase in organic carbon concentration.
1: During a recent webinar, Cloutier said implementing various conservation practices can help fields withstand long-term environmental stress.
2: After a really intense rainfall event, the field that's implemented the soil health principles, it's maintained its structure. Those roots have access to water, air, and the nutrients that they need.
1: Cloutier says the Soil Health Institute's Dairy Soil and Water Regeneration Project is designed to help dairy producers improve overall feed efficiency and production. Cash dairy prices were mixed Thursday at the Chicago Mercantile Exchange. Dry whey was up 1.25 to 68.25. One sale was reported at that price. 40-pound cheese blocks were down 1.25 to 153.25. Two sales were reported, ranging from 153.25 to 154. Cheese barrels were down 0.5 to 154.75. One sale was reported at that price. Butter was down 9 to 148. Five sales were reported, ranging from 145.75 to 148. Nonfat dry milk was up 5.25 to 1.5. Eight sales were reported, ranging from 146 to 1.5. I'm Erin Anderson with the Brownfield Dairy Update.
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0: 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You can click on the player there and look and see what we've played in the past. I've got Annie Lennox, Walking on Broken Glass, coming up after Radio Iowa Sports and our weekend weather forecast.
1: This is Sports on Radio Iowa. I'm Todd Kim. Northern Iowa guard Grayson Uhlman says the Panthers were the right fit for him. The native of Minnesota entered the transfer portal after a freshman season at North Dakota, in which he led the team at scoring at just under 17 points per game, in being named second team All-Summit League.
2: Just throughout the whole transfer portal process, Coach Green and all the coaches here were very welcoming, and they saw something in me that I really liked, and they had great goals for me, so that's kind of the main reason.
1: He's one of eight new players on a UNI roster that is going through summer workouts. Baseball, Scranton Wilkes-Barre scored four runs in the fourth and beat the Iowa Cubs 11-0 in Des Moines. Midwest League, Peoria scored five runs in the seventh to beat Cedar Rapids 5-4, and Derlin Figueroa hit his 20th homer of the season as the Quad Cities down Dayton 8-4. 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
10: Here's your river forecast. Thunderstorms likely today, otherwise overcast skies. Daytime highs approaching 71. Winds out of the east, 8 to 15 miles an hour. Cloudy skies tonight, storms likely, 61. Mainly cloudy skies expected tomorrow. Slight chance for showers, 78. I'm meteorologist Derek Height on 94.9 and 99.1 The River. 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
1: Grant Harms is a technical field agronomist with Corteva Agriscience, and he says that southern rust is not as widespread in Iowa this year as it was last year, and farmers might be making spraying decisions based on less disease pressure.
3: I think people aren't necessarily pulling back on fungicides because fungicides still, it's a preventative way to treat your corn or your soybeans from future issues that may come. So I wouldn't say people are pulling back. But when you look at southern rust specifically, maybe that second application may not happen this year. It really depends on game time decisions.
1: Harms also discusses some of the insects that are causing problems for producers this growing season.
3: Well, I'm in North Dakota, South Dakota, so resistance, Minnesota, you know, they're starting to have resistance with pyrethroid insecticides. So as we start to scout for aphids, we found some aphids here today in Johnston, Iowa. Not economic threshold or not sprayable thresholds yet, but I'd say as you're scouting for aphids, look back on history and, you know, what did history tell us with pyrethroids last year? Did it work? Did it not work? Are you in an area where you need to change up your chemistries?
1: Much like disease pressure, insect pressure can be dependent on weather conditions, says Harms.
3: Yeah, a couple of the calls I've had recently or sprays going out within the last 7 days have actually been for spider mites. So, you know, while we're talking aphids, that may come, you know, with August rains or with August cooler temperatures. Right now, I'd say spider mites in some of these drought-stressed areas or low rainfall areas are kind of the talk. So you might have some hot spots, you might be bordering some fields, but currently, I'd say Japanese beetles, spider mites are the talk.
1: You've been listening to Agribusiness Matters on the Iowa Agribusiness Radio Network.
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1: Radio Iowa, I'm O.K. Henderson. The owner of the AgriStar meatpacking plant in Postville plans to rebuild. Postville's fire chief says the fire that started Tuesday morning has destroyed 75% of the plant. Operators of the casino under construction in Cedar Rapids have moved up the opening from New Year's Eve to mid-November. Kim Pang is general manager of Cedar Crossing.
2: Been on ground probably for 2.5 years. People are excited. They are patient, excited, and cannot wait.
1: Pang says construction is ahead of schedule due to good weather and the work of local contractors. September 2nd is the date for the groundbreaking of the Cy-Town development between Jack Tri Stadium and Hilton Coliseum in Ames. Iowa state officials say the groundbreaking has been pushed back into 2028. This weekend's Operation T-Bone Festival in Audubon kicks off today with a picnic around the Albert the Bull statue tonight, featuring hamburgers. Read more online at radioiowa.com. I'm O.K. Henderson.
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1: 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Henderson.
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0: 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It's time for our local news update. Here's Darren Swenson.
5: A cause has been determined in the Tuesday fire, which destroyed the majority of the AgriStar meat and poultry processing plant in Postville. Postville Fire Chief Jeff Bohr says the fire was accidental and started in the facility's laundry room early Tuesday morning. As of Wednesday afternoon, Bohr estimated 75% of the structure was destroyed. Fortunately, no injuries were reported. 19 fire departments responded to the scene, and crews used more than 3 million gallons of water to fight the blaze. A Decorah man accused of attempted murder has been sentenced to probation. Court records say 24-year-old Hunter Youngblood was originally charged with attempted murder, willful injury resulting in bodily injury, first-degree harassment, domestic abuse assault, and assault causing bodily injury or mental illness in connection to a September of 2024 incident in Freeport. Youngblood now has entered a guilty plea to willful injury resulting in bodily injury, first-degree harassment, domestic abuse assault, and assault causing bodily injury or mental illness. He was sentenced to 5 years of supervised probation and fined $2,310. Youngblood was also ordered to pay nearly $5,000 in restitution. Court documents say as part of the plea deal, prosecution of the attempted murder charge has been deferred for 3 years. If Youngblood does not violate his probation in that time, the attempted murder charge will be dismissed. City of Waukon residents have until today to complete a survey as part of the process of updating the city's comprehensive plan. Michelle Barnes is with Upper Explorer Land Regional Planning Commission.
6: It's an online survey, but we have hard copies available at the public library, the Waukon Wellness Center, and the City Hall, along with drop boxes. So right now, encouraging everyone, take that community survey, 5 minutes, and it would be great to have that feedback.
5: Barnes says it's important to hear from as many people as possible.
6: It is a great opportunity for people to provide feedback on what they like about Waukon right now and what they'd like more of in the future.
5: Barnes says after all of the information is gathered, a goal-setting session will be scheduled sometime this fall. And some concrete is scheduled to be poured soon on the new Mississippi River Bridge at Lansing. Clayton Burke with the Iowa Department of Transportation provides an update.
7: We're shooting for about an August 1st date for the first deck pour, where we place the concrete on those wooden forms. And we have to place it in three separate pours to load the truss correctly. So we will pour the Iowa portion of the bridge first on that August 1st-ish date, and then the Wisconsin portion, and then we'll flip and do the center portion. And the center portion is much larger, so they'll actually pour that from the center out in two directions. And so they'll be getting concrete from both Iowa and Wisconsin, and they'll have two paving machines spread that concrete over an entire day.
5: Burke says they are still committed to opening the bridge next spring. With news, I'm Darren Swenson.
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9: Here's your river forecast. Thunderstorms likely today, otherwise overcast skies. Daytime highs approaching 71. Winds out of the east, 8 to 15 miles an hour. Cloudy skies tonight, storms likely 61. Mainly cloudy skies expected tomorrow, slight chance for showers 78. I'm meteorologist Derek Height on 94.9 and 99.1 The River. Right now, it's 64 degrees.
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Good morning, 64 degrees here in downtown Waukon here at the River Studio. 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

0: 94.9, 99.1 The River. His name is Michael Johnson. This night won't last forever. This Sunday proceeds with the ride, the Matt Sweeney Memorial Ride, will support the Ronald McDonald House local EMS services and also families and individuals facing difficult times. This Sunday, they're leaving at Lids Bar and Grill and Walk-On, and $10 a rider, car and motorcycle ride, registration at 9:30, and you put your kickstand up and leave basically at 11 o'clock. And afterwards, a DJ at Lids from 5 until 8. Matt Sweeney Memorial Ride this Sunday in Walk-On. Again, they're leaving and returning to Lids Bar and Grill. Registration 9:30 and leaving at 11. All right, Sunday. Looking forward to that if you're going to be out and about. It's just $10 per rider.
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3: Swung on, hammer deep to right field. This ball's back. It is gone. Into the Seattle bullpen. Dalton rushing. A three-run shot for the Dodger catcher. It is 5-0. Home run number 12 for rushing.
2: 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They outscored the Mariners 6-2. The Giants snapped the Padres' five-game winning streak after coming out on top 4-1. The Red Sox topped the A's 5-4, and the Braves held on 5-4 against the Nationals. The Twins are acquiring left-handed reliever A.J. Minter from the Mets in exchange for two prospects. In the NFL, free agent wide receiver Deebo Samuel is signing a one-year deal with the 49ers worth $7 million. And in the WNBA, the Aces defeated the Liberty 104-99. Asia Wilson, 33 points and 10 rebounds.
4: Iowa tight end Addison Ostringa is even more motivated to start preseason camp next week. The native of Wisconsin returns for his final season after suffering an Achilles injury in a Week 2 loss at Iowa State a year ago. Fall camp begins for the Hawkeyes next Wednesday.
5: Oh, definitely excited. Those first few practices, everyone's got the energy. Everything's flowing well. It gets by the end of the camp, everyone starts to get a little exhausted, but then you're getting close to game day. So it's just such a great time of year. Just getting ready for football, and I'm really excited for the season.
4: Iowa linebacker Jaden Montgomery says the chance to play for Kirk Ferentz has been special. Montgomery enters his senior season as the starter at middle linebacker as Ferentz gets ready for his 28th season as Iowa's head football coach.
6: My dad played at Iowa. He played under Coach Ferentz. And so being able to, play under the same coach that my dad played for is extremely special. I couldn't imagine it any other way. And I can say that pretty confidently that's pretty rare in college football. So it's a blessing. Coach Ferentz is a great leader.
4: The Hawkeyes will open their season on September 5th, hosting Northern Illinois. For the first time since 2002, the United States Modified Touring Series will make a return trip to the Winnesheek Raceway. Saturday night's $5,000 to win feature will also feature the USRA Stock Cars, USRA B-Mods, USRA Hobby Stocks, and Eco Mods on the cards. Hot laps will begin at 6:30. Race time set for 7 p.m. That is a look at sports for a Friday morning. I'm Darren Swinson.
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14: Here's your river forecast. Thunderstorms likely today, otherwise overcast skies. Daytime highs approaching 71. Winds out of the east, 8 to 15 miles an hour. Cloudy skies tonight, storms likely 61. Mainly cloudy skies expected tomorrow. Slight chance for showers, 78. I'm meteorologist Derek Height on 94.9 and 99.1, the river. Currently, it's 63 degrees.
15: The water is always smooth on the river. 94.9 and 99.1 FM and 100.5 HD2.

0: Good morning. I'm Josh Blake. 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Local news, Radio Iowa News, and our weekend forecast is on the way. 65 our temperature right now. We are KDHK, HD2 Decorah, and KDEC, 1240 AM Decorah. And before we check our Radio Iowa News stories for the day, Pledge of Allegiance time. Laney, Cade, and Aubrey Oskelson with the pledge.
1: I pledge allegiance to the flag of the United States of America and to the republic for which it stands, one nation, under God, indivisible, with liberty and justice for all.
2: Radio Iowa, I'm O.K. Henderson. The owner of a Northeast Iowa meat processing plant plans to rebuild after a fire destroyed much of the AgriStar plant. AgriStar is Postville's largest employer, and the fire put hundreds of people out of work. The casino under construction in Cedar Rapids will open sooner than expected. Ken Pang is general manager of Cedar Crossing.
3: We originally planned for New Year's Eve, but, you know, we're preparing for a mid-November opening now.
2: Over 300 people will be hired to work in the casino when it opens. A 35-year-old Sioux City woman is charged with first-degree murder for allegedly shooting a man from Plymouth County she'd been staying with while the two were target shooting on his acreage. She says she shot the man in self-defense. 12% of Iowa intersections don't have a stop sign or a yield sign, and officials are warning motorists to stop if tall corn is blocking the view of other vehicles. Sioux County deputies have recently responded to collisions at rural intersections. Read more online at radioiowa.com.
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0: Some rain today. Could be seeing some rain already this morning. Details in our forecast on the way after this 8 o'clock local news update with Darren Swenson.
8: A cause has been determined in the Tuesday fire, which destroyed the majority of the AgriStar meat and poultry processing plant in Postville. Postville Fire Chief Jeff Bohr says the fire was accidental and started in the facility's laundry room early Tuesday morning. As of Wednesday afternoon, Bohr estimated 75% of the structure was destroyed. Fortunately, no injuries were reported. 19 fire departments responded to the scene, and crews used more than 3 million gallons of water to fight the blaze. A Decorah man accused of attempted murder has been sentenced to probation. Court records say 24-year-old Hunter Youngblood was originally charged with attempted murder, willful injury resulting in bodily injury, first-degree harassment, domestic abuse assault, and assault causing bodily injury or mental illness in connection to a September of 2024 incident in Freeport. Youngblood now has entered a guilty plea to willful injury resulting in bodily injury, first-degree harassment, domestic abuse assault, and assault causing bodily injury or mental illness. He was sentenced to 5 years of supervised probation and fined $2,310. Youngblood was also ordered to pay nearly $5,000 in restitution. Court documents say as part of the plea deal, prosecution of the attempted murder charge has been deferred for 3 years. If Youngblood does not violate his probation in that time, the attempted murder charge will be dismissed. City of Waukon residents have until today to complete a survey as part of the process of updating the city's comprehensive plan. Michelle Barnes is with Upper Explorer Land Regional Planning Commission.
9: It's an online survey, but we have hard copies available at the public library. the Waukon Wellness Center, and the City Hall, along with drop boxes. So right now, encouraging everyone to take that community survey 5 minutes, and it would be great to have that feedback.
8: Barna says it's important to hear from as many people as possible.
9: It is a great opportunity for people to provide feedback on what they like about Waukon right now and what they'd like more of in the future.
8: Barna says after all of the information is gathered, a goal-setting session will be scheduled sometime this fall. And some concrete is scheduled to be poured soon on the new Mississippi River Bridge at Lansing. Clayton Burke with the Iowa Department of Transportation provides an update.
10: We're shooting for about an August 1st date for the first deck pour, where we place the concrete on those wooden forms. And we have to place it in three separate pours to load the truss correctly. So we will pour the Iowa portion of the bridge first on that August 1st-ish date, and then the Wisconsin portion, and then we'll flip and do the center portion. And the center portion is much larger, so they'll actually pour that from the center out in two directions. And so they'll be getting concrete from both Iowa and Wisconsin, and they'll have two paving machines spread that concrete over an entire day.
8: Burke says they are still committed to opening the bridge next spring. With news, I'm Darren Swenson.
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16: Here's your river forecast. Storms likely today, otherwise overcast skies. High of 71. Easterly winds 8 to 15 miles an hour. Cloudy skies expected tonight. Thunderstorms likely. Lows dip down to about 61. Slight chance of rain showers tomorrow. High temperatures reach up to 78. Cloudy skies with a few peaks of sun. I'm meteorologist Derek Height on 94.9 and 99.1 The River. Currently, it's 63 degrees.
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All right, today is National Avocado Day. A good day for some guacamole. Today is Mutt Day. Did you have a mixed breed dog growing up, or do you now? Yeah, we did. We had a few. Lifeguard Appreciation Day for those that help keep us safe in the water. Lifeguard Appreciation Day. I was never a lifeguard, but I do appreciate what they do, so thank you. This is the River 94.9 and 99.1. Some rain showers throughout our day today. 65 now. Here's Fleetwood Mac.

TGIF with Train. Ashley Monroe. Bruises, 65 degrees. Some showers and thunderstorms moving in. And we'll see those throughout our day today on this finally Friday and final day of July as well. Here's one from Boys to Men.

0: That is Adele on the river, 94.9 and 99.1, and weather forecast on the way for the weekend. First Baptist Church of Waukon, they're having their all-church garage sale this Saturday. Yep, at 614 Rossville Road, 7:30 to 3:00. 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
5: Here's your river forecast. Storms likely today, otherwise overcast skies. High of 71. Easterly winds 8 to 15 miles an hour. Cloudy skies expected tonight. Thunderstorms likely. Lows dip down to about 61. Slight chance of rain showers tomorrow. High temperatures reach up to 78. Cloudy skies with a few peaks of sun. I'm meteorologist Derek Hite on 94.9 and 99.1 The River. Currently, it's 62 degrees.
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the music of your lifetime. 94.9 and 99.1, a forgotten song from Simon and Garfunkel. That's My Little Town. And as we wrap up July, I know. How's your summer been going? Anything really great? Anything super disappointing? Anything you still want to do? Maybe take a vacation yet? There are, Americans are spending nearly $400 every summer weekend as they try to balance having fun with realities of a tight budget. Now, the poll found that half say socializing is their biggest summer expense, with dining out, trips to the beach or park, movie nights, parties, road trips topping the list as well. But the cost is taking a toll. 60% say having a social life is getting harder to afford, and nearly three-quarters feel income is holding them back from doing everything they want to do this summer. More than half have taken on that extra work, maybe a part-time job and some side hustles to keep up. Even so, Americans say spending quality face-to-face time with friends and family is essential for their well-being. So I think some people are doing the staycations. There's a lot of great places to camp and go for a day trip around in the tri-states for sure. We got a lot of places to see in this area. So if you want to save some money, maybe do a day trip somewhere here in the tri-states and do a picnic. Why not?

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6: Here's your river forecast. Storms likely today, otherwise overcast skies. High of 71. Easterly winds 8 to 15 miles an hour. Cloudy skies expected tonight. Thunderstorms likely. Lows dip down to about 61. Slight chance of rain showers tomorrow. High temperatures reach up to 78. Cloudy skies with a few peaks of sun. I'm meteorologist Derek Hite on 94.9 and 99.1 The River. Currently, it's 62 degrees.
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94.9 and 99.1 The River. Soon we'll talk about mosquitoes. Stick around for that on the way. Here's Andy Grammer.

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showers, thunderstorms today, and we're looking at a high temperature of around 74. A tiny drone could soon become an awesome weapon in the fight against mosquitoes. And a company out of the U.S. is developing AI-powered micro-drones. They're designed to detect and shoot down mosquitoes in midair. Yikes, that sounds a little scary. But potentially cutting eradication costs by 100 times. Now, the company recently demonstrated its first air-to-air kill by using a small drone to knock down a moth in a test area. The moth is a little bigger than mosquitoes, but the 40-gram drones use microphones, ultrasonic sensors, and AI software to identify insects by their wing sounds. Researchers hope swarms of them could one day clear entire urban areas of mosquitoes without chemicals. I'm about that. I guess bats will eat a lot of mosquitoes as well, so I don't know. It's a scary thought, but I don't know. It's potentially, hey, without chemicals, that would be great, you know? Get rid of the mosquitoes. I don't need the mosquitoes, other than they feed bats. I don't know.

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0: 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Waukon Fire Department annual pancake breakfast is this Sunday, 7 to noon, and it's at the Waukon Fire Station. 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Delicious pancake breakfast, and you can see the fire trucks too, I'm sure. Yeah. 7 to noon this Sunday morning at the Waukon Fire Station for their annual Waukon Fire Department pancake breakfast.
1: 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Dorchester, Wisconsin this morning is steady at 66. Major direct markets will likely have a lower undertone to start the day, with most buyers having the needed near-term numbers in hand. Pork on Thursday was 14 cents lower at 101.64. The estimated hog slaughter on Thursday was 485,000 head, up 6,000 on the week and 16,000 on the year. Box beef dropped again. Choice is down another $2.93 at $3.60.50. Select beef is $1.08 lower at $3.41.33. Soybeans started the session mostly weak, but have since turned modestly higher. August is up 3.75. Meanwhile, September corn's down 2.75, and September wheat's 21.75 lower. Back to beans, development weather looks generally favorable in much of the region, but there are some questions about some long-term weather. That's not unusual for this time of year. Unknown destinations did buy more new crop U.S. beans ahead of the open. Meanwhile, corn and wheat are both essentially seeing some profit-taking. Stateside, corn's also watching development weather, and overall demand continues to be solid. Meanwhile, wheat, the ongoing issues in the Black Sea region have not led to an improvement in export demand, at least not as of yet. And over at the Merck, live and feeder cattle and lean hogs are all seeing some gains in the nearbys, losses in the deferreds as they adjust spreads here at the end of the month. August lives up 57 at 231.80, and October 17 higher at 227.62. September feeders are 52 higher at 342.97. August hogs are up 35 at 98.77. October lean is 40 higher at 83.75. John Perkins, Brownfield.
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0: Well, our Friday forecast, showers and thunderstorms likely. High today of 74 and maybe some heavier rain showers. Showers, thunderstorms tonight, low 62. And Saturday, partly sunny, the high 80, maybe some early morning showers. And then Sunday, sunny, 80. Monday, 82 with sunshine. Right now, Eric Carmen on the river.

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How are you doing on this Friday? Appreciate you listening all over the tri-state area in Ferryville, Wisconsin, Kalmar, also in Cresco and Ridgeway, and in Mabel, perhaps New Albany listening, and Genoa, Wisconsin as well, and everywhere in between. Highlandville, thanks for listening. 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

0: Radio Iowa. I'm OK Henderson. The owner of a Northeast Iowa meat processing plant plans to rebuild after a fire destroyed much of the AgriStar plant. AgriStar is Postville's largest employer, and the fire put hundreds of people out of work. The casino under construction in Cedar Rapids will open sooner than expected. Ken Pang is general manager of Cedar Crossing.
1: We originally planned for New Year's Eve, but, you know, we're preparing for a mid-November opening now.
0: Over 300 people will be hired to work in the casino when it opens. A 35-year-old Sioux City woman is charged with first-degree murder for allegedly shooting a man from Plymouth County she had been staying with while the two were target shooting on his acreage. She says she shot the man in self-defense. 12% of Iowa intersections don't have a stop sign or a yield sign, and officials are warning motorists to stop if tall corn is blocking the view of other vehicles. Sioux County deputies have recently responded to collisions at rural intersections. Read more online at radioiowa.com.
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6: With this information update, I'm Darren Swenson. AgriStar Meat and Poultry wants to keep its operation in Postville. Their plant in Postville was heavily damaged due to a fire earlier this week. In a statement posted on the company's Facebook page yesterday, they said, quote, "We are actively working alongside local, state, and federal agencies to thoughtfully develop a plan for rebuilding our facility and restoring operations. While there is still much work ahead, we are approaching this process with determination and optimism. We are eager to remain a strong, viable member of this community, preserving jobs, supporting local families, businesses, and continuing the relationships we have built over the years. We are equally committed to bringing our products back to our customers as quickly as we can, while ensuring every step of the rebuilding process is completed safely and responsibly," unquote. With this information update, I'm Darren Swenson.
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8: Here's your river forecast. Cloudy skies expected today with thunderstorms likely. Daytime highs approaching 69. Winds out of the east 8 to 15 miles an hour. Cloudy skies again tonight. Storms likely. Lows around 61. Slight chance for showers tomorrow. High temperatures reach up to 78. Mainly cloudy. I'm meteorologist Derek Height on 94.9 and 99.1 The River. Right now, it's 62 degrees.
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0: 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Here we go with some crucial dating intelligence. If you or a friend have a first date coming up, you need to arm yourself with these three questions. They come from psychologist Diana Kirshner. She says they can help you deduce whether or not somebody is a good match for you and really tap into a person's personality. Here we go. Question number one. What's the most spontaneous thing you've ever done? That question can be a jumping off point for a conversation about cool trips you've taken and amazing life experiences. But what you're really finding out is how well matched you are. Because if you're a planner who doesn't feel secure jetting off without a hotel reservation and Dramamine in your carry-on, somebody who took a last-minute trip to the Brazilian rainforest and slept in a hut may not be your Mr. or Ms. Right. Dr. Kirshner says, one of the biggest markers of compatibility is your level of impulsivity. Because a planner and a risk-taker will have a hard time seeing eye to eye on a lot of points. Here's the next date question. What are you most grateful for? Dr. Kirshner says this taps into a person's values. So somebody who's grateful for their big paycheck so they can afford a flashy lifestyle is vastly different from somebody who's grateful that their single mom was able to afford to send them to college and now their big paycheck allows them to pay her back. One more first date question from Dr. Kirshner, still with me? What was the best and worst part of your childhood? This is big. We form our attitudes about love and relationships, she says, from how we are raised. So listening to somebody's ups and downs and how they handled them will reveal a lot about how they'll handle a relationship as an adult with you. The three important questions for your date.
1: Intelligence for your life.
0: And coming up, I'll explain how a clenched fist can improve your memory. You'll love this.
2: In the early going on Friday, soybeans are up, corn is down, cattle and hog futures are currently trading mixed. I'm John Perkins with a Brownfield Market Update. You are made for farming, and so is Stein. It's Stein Seed Company. They have decades of research dedicated to developing seed that allows you to farm the way you want to farm. Stein has yield. Soybeans, at least in the nearby, still are firm. Consolidating, though, overall at the end of the month, monitoring generally favorable development weather in most of the region. Unknown destinations did buy 252,000 tons of new crop U.S. soybeans ahead of the open. August is 1.25 higher at 11.78¾. September's up 1.25 at 11.73½. August bean meal's down $1.40 at 3.1270. August bean oil's 127 lower at 67.08. Corn's down. Large portions of the Midwest and Plains are expected to see at least some rainfall over the next few days. Overall, demand for corn continues to be solid. That's limiting losses, especially vis-a-vis what's going on in wheat. September's down 3.5 at 442.5, and December's 3 lower at 465.5. Wheat is sharply lower, taking profits as the ongoing issues in the Black Sea region have not led to an improvement in export demand, at least not yet. September, Chicago's down 24.5 at 639. At the end of the month, December cotton's up 45 at 81.13, and September rice is 9 higher at 13.85½. Live and feeder cattle have turned mostly higher, looking a little bit oversold still. October live's up 37 at 227.90. September feeders are $1.35 higher at 343.80. And hogs have turned mixed, mostly higher on spread adjustments, with August up 77 at 99.20. The October lean contract's $1.02 higher at 84.37. Crude oil's back above $85 a barrel. As for the Dow Jones Industrial Average, it's down about 30 points. John Perkins, Brownfield.
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0: This is John Tesh on the River, 94.9 and 99.1 FM. My name is John Tesh. I've come up with a great way to improve your memory and your recall. You just try some grip exercises. In a recent study we found for you, people who clenched their right hand before memorizing something and then their left hand before recalling it increased their memory scores by 15%. This is big. Why would clenching your fists help? The researchers say squeezing your right hand, well, that activates part of the brain's left hemisphere responsible for memory formation. And then squeezing the left hand activates right hemisphere regions needed for recall. So grab a stress ball and start squeezing. Again, in this study, people who clenched their right hand before memorizing something and then their left hand before recalling it increased their memory scores by 15%. Do it.
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2: Here's your river forecast. Cloudy skies expected today with thunderstorms likely. Daytime highs approaching 69. Winds out of the east, 8 to 15 miles an hour. Cloudy skies again tonight. Storms likely. Lows around 61. Slight chance for showers tomorrow. High temperatures reach up to 78. Mainly cloudy. I'm meteorologist Derek Height on 94.9 and 99.1 The River. Right now, it's 62 degrees.
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7: Here's your river forecast. Cloudy skies expected today with thunderstorms likely. Daytime highs approaching 69, winds out of the east 8 to 15 miles an hour. Cloudy skies again tonight, storms likely, lows around 61. Slight chance for showers tomorrow, high temperatures reach up to 78, mainly cloudy. I'm meteorologist Derek Height on 94.9 and 99.1 The River. Right now, it's 62 degrees.
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0: Intelligence, especially migraine sufferers, listen up. How does a bubble bath sound as a cure for migraines? Pretty good, right? Researchers say a bubble bath using menthol bath gel may do the trick. According to Professor Paul Goadsby, who specializes in migraines at King's College London, there's scientific evidence that menthol is a proven painkiller that's just as effective as over-the-counter headache remedies. Menthol comes from the mint plant, and it works by activating a skin receptor that makes us feel cool and that can relieve pain. It's the opposite of capsaicin, the compound that makes spicy food taste hot, and that triggers our pain receptors, while mint and menthol turn them off. No time for a bath? No problem. Just add 3 drops of peppermint essential oil to a tablespoon of water, soak it up with a cotton ball, and run that across your temples and along your hairline. Your head, say the experts, will feel better within just 15 minutes.
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0: 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Time for another dose of Intelligence for Your Life. Let's talk about when to exercise. We all know that exercise is great for our hearts. But a new major study that tracked over 85,000 adults has found the ideal time to work out. According to the European Journal of Preventive Cardiology, people who worked out in the morning had a 16% lower risk of heart disease and stroke than those who didn't exercise until the afternoon. So specifically, researchers say 8 a.m. to 11 a.m. is the sweet spot for exercise as it relates to heart health. Women in particular saw the biggest benefit. Those who hit the gym in that three-hour window between 8 a.m. and 11, they had a 35% lower risk of stroke and a 25% lower risk of coronary artery disease compared to those who exercised later. These findings suggest that syncing your workouts to your body's internal clock, a concept known as chronoactivity, will give your heart an extra boost. Again, the researchers say 8 a.m. to 11 a.m. is a sweet spot for exercise as it relates to heart health.
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0: Just ahead, when you're looking for love, look for two particular personality traits. I'll tell you which qualities lead to more stable and happy relationships.

0: 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It is my honor to be with you each and every day. Here's what I'd like you to do, though. I'd like you to be a part of the party here. 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Let them know this is the best place to hear all their favorite music, plus all the information they need to live their life a whole lot better. Thanks.
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5: Here's your river forecast. Cloudy skies expected today with thunderstorms likely. Daytime highs approaching 69. Winds out of the east, 8 to 15 miles an hour. Cloudy skies again tonight. Storms likely. Lows around 61. Slight chance for showers tomorrow. High temperatures reach up to 78. Mainly cloudy. I'm meteorologist Derek Height on 94.9 and 99.1 The River. Currently, it's 67 degrees.
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0: This is John Tesh on the River, 94.9 and 99.1 FM. Directly from our relationship files, if you want a happy relationship, look for somebody with these two qualities, conscientiousness and self-control. First, let's talk about self-control. Studies show that when somebody's partner has high levels of self-control, they trust those partners much more, and they should. Three different studies show that romantic partners with high self-control are much more likely to be faithful. According to psychologist Jeremy Nicholson, if you want a monogamous relationship and a faithful partner, look for somebody with good self-control. What about this conscientiousness? Studies show a conscientious partner is more likely to make an effort in the relationship. Conscientiousness plays a role in motivating people to correct relationship mistakes, to problem solve, and to contribute to relationship satisfaction. And studies show that self-control and conscientiousness predict whether or not somebody will follow through on relationship promises. How do you spot somebody who has self-control and conscientiousness? Dr. Nicholson says, look for people who keep their plans with you, who call when they say they will, and can focus on you, and they don't get distracted when you're together.
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0: And coming up, half of all dog owners today allow their pets to sleep on the bed with them. And it's not just for their companionship. I'll share new research that tells us we happen to be biologically wired to sleep with dogs because they help us survive. Why'd you do-

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0: Radio Iowa. I'm Dar Danielson. The Iowa Republican Party is suing to lift the 2019 injunction that has blocked signature verification on Iowa absentee ballots. The League of United Latin American Citizens sued to block the law that said absentee ballots could be rejected if the signature on the outside envelopes didn't match the voter's signature on file. Iowa GOP's lawsuit says absentee voting now lacks the safeguards for in-person voting. You'll soon be able to drive into the Union Slough National Wildlife Refuge in northern Iowa. Manager Ed Mendering says the annual auto tour route opens this time of year when the primary nesting season has ended.
1: 2019 was the first year that we had nesting sandhill cranes on the refuge. We have seen them this spring, but we haven't seen any young ones on the refuge.
0: He says water levels in the refuge have remained steady. U.S. Small Business Administration offering low-interest disaster loans to small businesses, nonprofits, and residents. Counties impacted by storms and flash flooding in early July. Residents of Boone, Dallas, Jasper, Madison, Marion, Polk, Story, and Warren counties are eligible. Radio Iowa, I'm Dar Danielson.
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4: With this information update, I'm Darren Swinson. AgriStar Meat and Poultry wants to keep its operation in Postville. Their plant in Postville was heavily damaged due to a fire earlier this week. In a statement posted on the company's Facebook page yesterday, they said, quote, "We are actively working alongside local, state, and federal agencies to thoughtfully develop a plan for rebuilding our facility and restoring operations. 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
7: Here's your river forecast. Storms likely this afternoon, otherwise cloudy skies expected. Daytime highs approaching 69, easterly winds 8 to 15 miles an hour. Cloudy tonight, thunderstorms likely, lows level off around 61. Highs level off around 78. Tomorrow, slight chance of rain showers. I'm meteorologist Derek Hite on 94.9 and 99.1 The River. Currently 65.
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6: So here is a side hustle gift I've never heard of before. It's being a standardized patient.
7: What?
6: If you'd like to be an actor, this could be for you. It's a way to help train new doctors. It's essentially an acting job.
7: Yes.
6: You would be so great.
7: I would love to do this.
6: Have beriberi or rickets or something. You earn about $20 an hour to portray a patient with various medical conditions or symptoms. You need to be able to memorize the details of the case and accurately portray the symptoms, and you'll need to be comfortable with physical exams.
7: Okay, wait, I would love to do this, but there was a whole episode of Seinfeld where Kramer and his buddy were doing this, and Kramer was so good, I think, at lupus that they kept typecasting him as lupus, so he kept trying to get out of it and get a new part because he didn't want to be typecast for one disease, or maybe he got cirrhosis of the liver, I can't remember. It was one thing, and he kept getting it over and over and over again. I would love to do this, not even as a job. Like, I'm going to call my agent, actually, and see if they can get me
6: hilarious. I bet.
7: Ooh. Yeah. I'll Instagram live it. You guys can see it.
6: So they give you the condition,
7: right?
6: And then you memorize all the manifestations, right?
7: Right.
6: And then the doctor
7: makeup. Like, why is your face all yellow? Must be jaundice. I've got jaundice.
6: Oh my gosh, we're gonna get you in this.
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1: 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Direct cash cattle business has been inconsistent this week, with scattered trade reported. So far in the South, live deals have been at mostly $2.31 to $2.32, $1 to $2 higher than the previous week. Dress deals have been at mostly $3.65, also steady with the previous week's weighted average. There have been a few deals reported at $3.70. That's up $5 from the previous week. Boxed beef was higher at midday, with choice up 103 at $3.61.53, select up 582 at $3.47.15. At Denison Livestock in Iowa on Thursday, the sale consisted of many full loads, multiple loads, and plenty of large strings of quality yearling cattle. USDA says there was very good demand. Feeder supply included 80% steers, and 93% of the offering was over 600 pounds. Medium and large one feeder steers, 823 pounds, brought $3.41, and feeder heifers at 718 pounds sold for $3.35. Cash hogs are mixed at midday. The market could see a quieter end to the week after processors stepped up procurement efforts earlier, likely covering a good share of their immediate needs. Demand is still driving market sentiment. Export business with Mexico remains encouraging, but there's ongoing uncertainty about how demand will hold up in some other countries moving forward. Barrels and gilts at the National Daily Direct were down 3 cents at midday, with a base range of 98 to 102.50. The Iowa Minnesota was down 58 cents at $100.85. And the Western Corn Belt was up 78 cents at 101.30. Butcher hog prices at the Midwest cash markets were steady, with barrels and gilts priced at $66 in Dorchester, Wisconsin. Illinois slaughter sows were trending a dollar higher at 37 to 49. Pork values were down 18 cents at midday at 101.46. I'm Brent Barnett, Brownfield.
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8: Here's your river forecast. Storms likely this afternoon, otherwise cloudy skies expected. Daytime highs approaching 69, easterly winds 8 to 15 miles an hour. Cloudy tonight, thunderstorms likely, lows level off around 61. Highs level off around 78. Tomorrow, slight chance of rain showers. I'm meteorologist Derek Height on 94.9 and 99.1 The River. Currently 65.
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7: Here's your river forecast.
8: Cloudy skies this afternoon with thunderstorms likely. High temperatures reach up to 69. Winds out of the east, 8 to 15 miles an hour. Cloudy skies expected again tonight. Storms likely, lows around 61. Cloudy skies expected tomorrow. Chance of rain showers. Daytime highs approaching 78. I'm meteorologist Eric Height on 94.9 and 99.1 The River. Currently, it's 66 degrees.
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Sarah Bareilles on 94.9, 99.1 of the River. Hope you're having a great Friday so far, and we're kicking off your afternoon with the great music. Stevie Wonder coming up, Aaron Neville, and now Elton John.

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0: I'm Kathy Ray. Thanks for listening to The River. So what makes a workplace team truly successful? A survey of more than 6,000 office and professional workers found that one factor stood out above office perks, work arrangements and amenities, some peace and quiet, or more specifically, access to a quiet place for focused work. Members of high-performing teams were 52% more likely to have somewhere they could concentrate without interruptions. Surprisingly, these super teams were just as likely to work remotely in the office or in hybrid setups. Researchers say the key is protecting uninterrupted focus through dedicated focus blocks, meeting-free days, and systems that reduce unnecessary interruptions. So what do you learn from that? How a team works may matter more than where it works. Coming up, your forecast in John Cicada.
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6: Here's your river forecast. Cloudy skies this afternoon with thunderstorms likely. High temperatures reach up to 69. Winds out of the east, 8 to 15 miles an hour. Cloudy skies expected again tonight. Storms likely, lows around 61. Cloudy skies expected tomorrow. Chance of rain showers. Daytime highs approaching 78. I'm meteorologist Derek Hite on 94.9 and 99.1 The River. Currently, it's 66 degrees.
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6: Here's your river forecast. Cloudy skies this afternoon with thunderstorms likely. High temperatures reach up to 69. Winds out of the east, 8 to 15 miles an hour. Cloudy skies expected again tonight. Storms likely. Lows around 61. Cloudy skies expected tomorrow. Chance of rain showers. Daytime highs approaching 78. I'm meteorologist Derek Hite on 94.9 and 99.1 The River. Currently, it's 61 degrees.
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And coming up, Nicolette Larson, Kenny Rogers, Sheena Easton. But first, Take That.

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The River.

0: That's Nicolet Larson on the river. Let's talk about the Man of Steel. Well, people are looking up, and it's not a bird, and it's not a plane. It's actually Superman swiping a load of power tools. A Florida resident, James Tidwell, was spotted rummaging through a boat that was parked behind a house and was then seen fleeing the scene, lugging a bunch of tools. Yeah, he admitted he went on the boat and that video, or he told the sheriff's office that, and he says he only took three items. Well, the 57-year-old was charged with burglary of an unoccupied conveyance and petty theft in the first degree. Yeah, he admitted he went on the boat, but he only took three items. Doesn't matter, right?
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0: I'm Kathy Ray. Thanks for listening to The River. 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
1: Soybeans and corn were lower Friday. Cattle finished mixed and hogs closed higher. I'm John Perkins with a Brownfield Market Update. You are made for farming, so is Stein. 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Stein Seed Company is right there with you. Stein has yield. Soybeans were lower on fund and technical selling as traders monitored generally favorable development weather in most of the region. Unknown destinations did buy 252,000 tons of new crop U.S. beans ahead of the open. August soybeans were 5 1/4 lower at 1172, and September was down 1 1/2 at 1170 3/4. August bean meal was $1.90 lower at 312.20, and August soybean oil was 123 points lower at 67.12. Corn was lower. Large portions of the Midwest and Plains are expected to see at least some rainfall over the next few days. Overall, demand continues to be solid, and that did limit losses, at least to some extent. September corn was down 5 at 440 3/4. December was 4 1/2 lower at 464. Wheat fell sharply on profit-taking. The ongoing issues in the Black Sea region have not led to an improvement in U.S. export demand. Production in the European Union has been hit by hot, dry weather, but that seems to be largely

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12: Here's your river forecast. Cloudy skies this afternoon with thunderstorms likely. High temperatures reach up to 69. Winds out of the east, 8 to 15 miles an hour. Cloudy skies expected again tonight. Storms likely. Lows around 61. Cloudy skies expected tomorrow. Chance of rain showers. Daytime highs approaching 78. I'm meteorologist Eric Hite on 94.9 and 99.1 The River. Currently, it's 61 degrees.
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6: Here's your river forecast. Overcast this afternoon with storms likely. High of 69, east winds 8 to 15 miles an hour. Cloudy skies expected again tonight. Thunderstorms likely. Lows level off around 60. Cloudy skies expected tomorrow. Chance of rain showers. High temperatures reach up to 77. I'm meteorologist Eric Height on 94.9 and 99.1 The River. Currently, it's 62 degrees.
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Good afternoon. I'm Kathy Ray, and coming up about 3:30 will be our history lesson. Also, great music with Celine Dion, Carl Carlton, and now Stephanie Mills.

0: Carl Carlton on the River, and a little Hollywood news for you. Joe Manosso is going to be leaving the NBC's Chicago Fire during season 15 after portraying firefighter Joe Cruz since the 2012 pilot. The original cast member will appear in several early episodes to wrap up Cruz's storyline before departing the long-running drama. That's going to be a bummer, isn't it? And Glenn Powell's football comedy, Chad Powers, will return for season 2 on September 3rd, with all 6 episodes debuting on Hulu and Hulu on Disney's Plus for bundle subscribers. Hulu also released first look photos teasing rising suspicions about Powell's undercover quarterback as his secret identity begins to unravel. That's a little Hollywood news for you.
1: 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Butcher hogs were steady. I'm John Perkins with a Brownfield market update. Farming's in your DNA and Stein's as well. 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Soybeans and corn are down, looking at non-threatening crop weather for the most part. August beans were 5 1/4 lower at 1172. September was down 1 1/2 at 1170 3/4. September corn was down 5 at 440 3/4. December was 4 1/2 lower at 464. Live cattle were mixed, waiting for that direct trade. August was up 52 at 231.75. October was down 20 at 227.25. On that lower move in corn, August feeders are up $1.55 at 348.02. And supported by an oversold bounce, August hogs are up 42 cents at 98.85. October lean was $1.50 higher at 84.85. I'm John Perkins with a Brownfield market update.
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0: Time now for our history lesson. Starting in 1930, the radio mystery program The Shadow aired for the first time. 1967, a British drug conviction against Rolling Stones singer guitarist Keith Richards was dismissed on the grounds of inadmissible evidence, while lead singer Mick Jagger sees his own narcotics conviction reduced to a conditional discharge. 1971, U.S. astronauts David Scott and James Irwin, part of the Apollo crew, went for the first ever drive on the moon on their lunar roving vehicle, the Moon Buggy. 1995, Selena's Dreaming of You debuted at number one on the Billboard chart. 2006, Fidel Castro gave his brother Raul temporary power. In 2007, iTunes sold 3 billion songs. That's your history on this date. 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
5: Here's your river forecast. Overcast this afternoon with storms likely. High of 69, east winds 8 to 15 miles an hour. Cloudy skies expected again tonight. Thunderstorms likely. Lows level off around 60. Cloudy skies expected tomorrow. Chance of rain showers. High temperatures reach up to 77. I'm meteorologist Derek Height on 94.9 and 99.1 The River. Currently, it's 62 degrees.
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0: 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Your forecast is coming up, as well as John Lennon and the Doobie Brothers.
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9: Here's your River Forecast. Lows dip down to about 60 tonight under overcast skies with thunderstorms likely. Winds out of the northeast, 10 to 20 miles an hour. Cloudy skies expected again tomorrow. Chance for showers. Daytime highs approaching 77. Lows dip down to about 60 tomorrow night. Mainly clear skies. I'm meteorologist Derek Hite on 94.9 and 99.1 The River. Currently 63.
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0: I'm Kathy Ray. That's John Lennon on the river. And health experts suggest scheduling 30 minutes a day in which to do all your worrying. But what if you're concerned that you might not be able to find 30 minutes to worry? Won't that make you worry more? Now I'm worried.
1: Coming up in the news, a new study says people who worry a lot can reduce stress if they schedule 30 minutes a day for worrying and forget about their worries the rest of the time. But one man said, I just spent 90 minutes worrying about when to schedule my 30 minutes of worrying. Another said, I never used to worry, but now I spend 30 minutes a day worrying about why I'm never worried. Meanwhile, experts say after you finish your 30 minutes of worrying, schedule 30 minutes of drinking, because you've earned it. Unless you just spend 30 minutes worrying about your drinking. This and more later today.
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0: That's One Direction on the river. And Ben Affleck conquered another realm on Wednesday by notching a rare $1 million win on Who Wants to Be a Millionaire. The star teamed with Jeopardy champ Jamie Ding to notch the big buck victory for charity. But the pair didn't go it alone. They used the show's Ask the Host lifeline option to get help from Jimmy Kimmel for the $1 million question, which read, in an annual Thanksgiving tradition, all but which of these have been the names of turkeys pardoned by a U.S. president? Possible answers included peanut butter and jelly, tater and tot, mac and cheese, and spaghetti and meatball. Kimmel recommended the final option, saying, I do a bit about it this every year, and I could see me adding a big bowl of Donald Trump's hands and him slurping up the spaghetti and meatballs. That one sounds like it wasn't the one to me. If I'm wrong, I'm so sorry, but spaghetti and meatball is my final answer. That answer scored big bucks and generated big hugs. Another past celebrity duos to win $1 million on the show included Matt Damon and Ken Jennings and Oscar Nunez and Kate Flannery. Ben Affleck, he wants to be a millionaire.
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3: Here's your river forecast. Lows dip down to about 60 tonight under overcast skies with thunderstorms likely. Winds out of the northeast, 10 to 20 miles an hour. Cloudy skies expected again tomorrow. Chance for showers. Daytime highs approaching 77. Lows dip down to about 60 tomorrow night. Mainly clear skies. I'm meteorologist Derek Hite on 94.9 and 99.1 The River. Currently 63.
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celebrate the 50th anniversary at WFR. It's happening Monday 3 to 7 on Old Highway 9, El McKee County Cattlemen Steak Sandwiches, ice cream shakes, corn maze, and many kids' activities. 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

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It is 5 o'clock, and coming up, we have Four Seasons, also your forecast. Darren Swenson with your afternoon update. Radio Iowa News, and now the Star-Spangled Banner.

0: Darn Danielson, a Des Moines man facing multiple charges after reportedly holding two people against their will and assaulting one with a hatchet. Officers answering a 911 call found a man and woman outside an apartment building. They say they've been held for several hours inside an apartment by 46-year-old Matthew Logsdon, who threatened to kill them. The woman had a cut on her head, she said, happened when Logsdon hit her with a hatchet. The woman was taken to the hospital. A former federal prosecutor says Republican Governor Kim Reynolds should use already existing fraud-fighting options rather than wait for a task force to report on Medicaid fraud. Attorney Kevin Techow led the Department of Inspection's appeals under Democrat Governor Tom Vilsack. He says the state's Medicaid Fraud Control Unit is operating below the budget authorized by the federal government.
1: Why not maximize your resources? Why I call a task force when you could just do the obvious?
0: A spokesman for the governor has not yet responded. Iowa Racing and Gaming Administrator says revenue was up slightly at the 19 state casinos for the fiscal year that ended in June. She says sports gambling revenue was up almost 15%. Radio Iowa, I'm Dar Danielson.
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5: 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Their plant in Postville was heavily damaged due to a fire earlier this week. 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
7: Here's your river forecast. Lowest dip down to about 60 tonight under overcast skies with thunderstorms likely. Winds out of the northeast, 10 to 20 miles an hour. Cloudy skies expected again tomorrow. Chance for showers. Daytime highs approaching 77. Lows dip down to about 60 tomorrow night. Mainly clear skies. I'm meteorologist Derek Hite on 94.9 and 99.1 The River. Currently 62.
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Adele on the River. I'm Kathy Ray. Waukon Fire Department annual pancake breakfast is on Sunday from 7 to noon at the Waukon Fire Station. 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

0: Time now for our sort of sports reports. And LeBron James jerseys sold out instantly when they were made available. Sixers fan Joey Abel decided he didn't want to wait for the next batch to go on sale. So he put sunscreen on his back and spelled out James and 23 and let the sun burn his back at a beach in New Jersey. Abel said, I was like, how can I get a LeBron James jersey as fast as possible? There you go. And don't forget Pro Football Highmark Stadium, the brand new stadium for the Buffalo Bills, will be officially open for business during the first regular season home game, scheduled for September 17th against the Detroit Lions. And Bills fans are already a bit rattled as some new tailgating rules are in place that weren't a big deal at the old stadium. And that is your sort of sports report.
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5: Here's your river forecast. Lows dip down to about 60 tonight under overcast skies with thunderstorms likely. Winds out of the northeast, 10 to 20 miles an hour. Cloudy skies expected again tomorrow. Chance for showers. Daytime highs approaching 77. Lows dip down to about 60 tomorrow night. Mainly clear skies. I'm meteorologist Derek Hite on 94.9 and 99.1 The River. Currently 62.
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Gregory Abbott on the River. And a weird fact for you, studies show the later it gets, the weirder your dreams get.

I'm Kathy Ray. 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
6: Here's your river forecast. Lows dip down to about 60 tonight under overcast skies with thunderstorms likely. Winds out of the northeast, 10 to 20 miles an hour. Cloudy skies expected again tomorrow. Chance for showers. Daytime highs approaching 77. Lows dip down to about 60 tomorrow night. Mainly clear skies. I'm meteorologist Derek Hite on 94.9 and 99.1 The River. Currently 62.
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11: Here's your river forecast. Lows dip down to about 60 tonight under overcast skies with thunderstorms likely. Winds out of the northeast, 10 to 20 miles an hour. Cloudy skies expected again tomorrow. Chance for showers. Daytime highs approaching 77. Lows dip down to about 60 tomorrow night. Mainly clear skies. I'm meteorologist Derek Height on 94.9 and 99.1 The River. Currently 62.
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